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Try to stop it and I hit you with a K shot. 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

0: nigga want confrontation. He can get it, no hesitation. 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
1: Hey, yo, yo, I'm in the clip and shoot a dome shot. 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